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1: ABC News, I'm Dave Packer. A health alert in Texas. The state health department there looking into doctors on to be on the lookout for potential New World screwworm cases in humans, especially if they've been in contact with cattle infected with the pest, which have now arrived in the state. This while noting there have not been any human-to-human spreading events yet. John Bolton, President Trump's national security advisor, former, is expected to plead guilty over mishandling classified documents. Sources tell ABC News this will involve one count of illegally retaining national security information.
2: They're also making clear, these sources, that it does not involve him transmitting the information to anyone, and again, that he will pay a fine of roughly $2.25 million.
1: ABC's Pierre Thomas. A deadly shooting in Northern California. Authorities say three victims were wounded and an 18-year-old dead in the parking lot of a high school after a graduation ceremony. The suspect is at large. This is ABC News.
3: I'm U.S. Transportation Secretary Sean Duffy. 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Buckle up every time. Hear the sound? Make it a habit.
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5: Here's the Breeze weatherology forecast for the Albert Lea area. Slight chance for storms tonight. Otherwise, mainly cloudy skies expected. Lows dip down to about 61. Winds out of the south, 5 to 10 miles per hour. A blend of clouds and sun tomorrow. Slight chance for storms. Daytime highs approaching 83. I'm meteorologist Laura Lockwood on 94.9 The Breeze. Right now, 77.
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2: Here's the breeze weatherology forecast for the Albert Lea area. Slight chance for storms tonight. Otherwise, mainly cloudy skies expected. Lows dip down to about 61. Winds out of the south, 5 to 10 miles per hour. A blend of clouds and sun tomorrow. Slight chance for storms. Daytime highs approaching 83. I'm meteorologist Laura Lockwood on 94.9 The Breeze. Right now, 77.
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1: ABC News, I'm Dave Packer. President Trump says his administration is investing hundreds of millions of dollars to upgrade coal-burning power plants and using the money that Congress has earmarked for clean energy to do that.
2: As a result of the $700 million investment that I'm announcing today, we will protect 14 coal plants and 42 coal mines. It's a tremendous number. And build two new coal plants and one massive new export terminal because we're exporting coal.
1: The House this evening passing a measure to provide almost $2 billion of aid to Ukraine and impose new sanctions against Russia. All but one Democrat voting for the measure and 18 Republicans despite GOP leadership in opposition to the measure. A manhunt for the suspect after a deadly shooting in Northern California that left three people wounded and an 18-year-old dead in the parking lot of a high school after a graduation ceremony. Police say there is no ongoing threat to the public. This is ABC News.
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5: Here's The Breeze weatherology forecast for the Albert Lea area. Slight chance for storms tonight. Otherwise, mainly cloudy skies expected. Lows dip down to about 61. Winds out of the south, 5 to 10 miles per hour. A blend of clouds and sun tomorrow. Slight chance for storms. Daytime highs approaching 83. I'm meteorologist Laura Lockwood on 94.9 The Breeze. Right now, 77.
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1: ABC News, I'm Dave Packer. Republicans now pushing back against President Trump as he gets set to nominate his former personal attorney as the next attorney general. ABC's Mary Bruce.
2: In addition to facing tough questions about January 6th, Todd Blanche will also have to answer for the Justice Department's handling of the Epstein files. Former Attorney General Pam Bondi on the Hill last week told lawmakers that Blanche was the one in charge of the process and the entire release of the Epstein files.
1: 18 House Republicans and nearly all Democrats voted to pass a bill to provide nearly $2 billion in aid to Ukraine and sanction key segments of the Russian economy. It's not expected to pass the Senate without President Trump's endorsement. The National Capital Planning Commission, led by President Trump's handpicked appointees, voted today to approve a list of concerns about the president's proposed 250-foot triumphal arch raised by staff and asked the administration to address them before final approval. This is ABC News.
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5: Here's the Breeze weatherology forecast for the Albert Lea area. Slight chance for storms tonight. Otherwise, mainly cloudy skies expected. Lows dip down to about 61. Winds out of the south, 5 to 10 miles per hour. A blend of clouds and sun tomorrow. Slight chance for storms. Daytime highs approaching 83. I'm meteorologist Laura Lockwood on 94.9, The Breeze. Right now, 77.
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0: coming up next. 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

0: Ella Langley and Shoes in Texas. 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
1: News, I'm Dave Packer. President Trump now accusing four GOP congressmen of grandstanding, calling their actions unpatriotic after they helped pass a war powers resolution.
2: And he has said that this is going to complicate his efforts to reach a final agreement with Iran. He said that they know where things stand, and he is at this point in the final negotiations with Iran.
1: ABC's Karen Trappers at the White House. Former Trump National Security Advisor and U.S. Ambassador to the U.N. John Bolton expected to plead guilty in his classified records case and will acknowledge he stored sensitive information in his personal diaries. He's agreed to pay a fine of $2.25 million and could face up to 5 years in prison. The New World screwworm is an invasive fly, preys on livestock, and can have major impacts on the beef industry. Secretary of Agriculture Burke Rawlinson says the government is surging resources to South Texas, where it was spotted on a calf. This is ABC News.
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4: Here's the weatherology forecast for the Albert Lee area. Slight chance for storms overnight, otherwise mainly cloudy skies expected. Lows around 60. Winds out of the south, 5 to 10 miles per hour. Slight chance for storms Friday. Highs level off around 84. A blend of clouds and sun with fog at times early. A meteorologist, Laura Lockwood, on 94.9, The Breeze. Currently at 68 degrees.
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Apparently, the average person eats about 42 pounds of cheese every year, and that means we are eating more cheese than ever before. And I'll tell you what we're eating after we hear from Cher. Right now, it's Charles Kelly and Maren Morris with Can't Be Alone Tonight.

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1: Dave Packer. The Texas State Health Department urging doctors to be on the lookout for potential New World screwworm cases in humans, especially if they've been in contact with cattle infected with the pest. This while noting there has been no known human-to-human spread yet. President Trump's plan to name Todd Blanche as Attorney General permanently is facing an uphill battle in the Senate, with both Democrats and some Republicans skeptical.
2: In addition to facing tough questions about January 6th, Todd Blanche will also have to answer for the Justice Department's handling of the Epstein files. Former Attorney General Pam Bondi on the Hill last week told lawmakers that Blanche was the one in charge of the process and the entire release of the Epstein files.
1: ABC News Chief White House Correspondent Mary Bruce. 18 House Republicans and nearly all Democrats voted to pass a bill to provide nearly $2 billion in aid to Ukraine and sanction key segments of the Russian economy. This is ABC News.
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4: Here's the breeze weatherology forecast for the Albert Lee area. Slight chance for storms overnight, otherwise mainly cloudy skies expected. Lows around 60. Winds out of the south, 5 to 10 miles per hour. Slight chance for storms Friday, highs level off around 84. A blend of clouds and sun with fog at times early. I'm meteorologist Laura Lockwood on 94.9 The Breeze. Currently in 68 degrees.
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1: ABC News, I'm Dave Packer. President Trump now accusing four GOP congressmen of grandstanding, calling their actions unpatriotic after they helped pass a war powers resolution.
2: And he has said that this is going to complicate his efforts to reach a final agreement with Iran. He said that they know where things stand, and he is at this point in the final negotiations with Iran.
1: ABC's Karen Travers at the White House. Former Trump National Security Advisor and U.S. Ambassador to the U.N. John Bolton expected to plead guilty in his classified records case and will acknowledge he stored sensitive information in his personal diaries. He's agreed to pay a fine of $2.25 million and could face up to 5 years in prison. The New World screwworm is an invasive fly. It preys on livestock and can have major impacts on the beef industry. Secretary of Agriculture Burke Rawlinson says the government is surging resources to South Texas, where it was spotted on a calf. This is ABC News.
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4: Here's The Breeze weatherology forecast for the Albert Lea area. Slight chance for storms overnight. Otherwise, mainly cloudy skies expected. Lows around 60. Winds out of the south, 5 to 10 miles per hour. Slight chance for storms Friday. Highs level off around 84. A blend of clouds and sun with fog at times early. I'm meteorologist Laura Lockwood on 94.9 The Breeze. Currently, it's 68 degrees.
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1: ABC News, I'm Dave Packer. The Texas State Health Department urging doctors to be on the lookout for potential New World screwworm cases in humans, especially if they've been in contact with cattle infected with the pest. This while noting there has been no known human-to-human spread yet. President Trump's plan to name Todd Blanche as Attorney General permanently is facing an uphill battle in the Senate, with both Democrats and some Republicans skeptical.
2: In addition to facing tough questions about January 6th, Todd Blanche will also have to answer for the Justice Department's handling of the Epstein files. Former Attorney General Pam Bondi on the Hill last week told lawmakers that Blanche was the one in charge of the process and the entire release of the Epstein files.
1: ABC News Chief White House Correspondent Mary Bruce. 18 House Republicans and nearly all Democrats voted to pass a bill to provide nearly $2 billion in aid to Ukraine and sanction key segments of the Russian economy. This is ABC News.
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4: Here's The Breeze weatherology forecast for the Albert Lea area. Slight chance for storms overnight, otherwise mainly cloudy skies expected. Lows around 60. Winds out of the south, 5 to 10 miles per hour. Slight chance for storms Friday. Highs level off around 84. A blend of clouds and sun with fog at times early. I'm meteorologist Laura Lockwood on 94.9 The Breeze. Currently at 68 degrees.
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Coming up after George Michael, I'm going to tell you the top five AI-proof jobs in America. Right now, it's Benson Boone, and sorry, I'm here for someone else.

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1: ABC News, I'm Dave Packer. President Trump now accusing four GOP congressmen of grandstanding, calling their actions unpatriotic after they helped pass a war powers resolution.
2: And he has said that this is going to complicate his efforts to reach a final agreement with Iran. He said that they know where things stand, and he is at this point in the final negotiations with Iran.
1: ABC's Karen Travers at the White House. Former Trump National Security Advisor and U.S. Ambassador to the U.N. John Bolton expected to plead guilty in his classified records case and will acknowledge he stored sensitive information in his personal diaries. He's agreed to pay a fine of $2.25 million and could face up to 5 years in prison. The New World screwworm is an invasive fly. It preys on livestock and can have major impacts on the beef industry. Secretary of Agriculture Burke Rawlinson says the government is surging resources to South Texas where it was spotted on a calf. This is ABC News.
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4: Here's the Breeze weatherology forecast for the Albert Lea area. Slight chance for storms overnight. Otherwise, mainly cloudy skies expected. Lows around 60. Winds out of the south, 5 to 10 miles per hour. Slight chance for storms Friday. Highs level off around 84. A blend of clouds and sun with fog at times early. I'm meteorologist Laura Lockwood on 94.9 The Breeze. Currently at 68 degrees.
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0: journey with open arms. After a string of health scares and doctors suggesting that he should be stepping back from his job, a lot of fans are wondering if Captain Sig Hansen is finally ready to retire from Deadliest Catch. The answer is no. He just turned 60, and he survived multiple heart attacks, but he said all the talk just makes him want to press on even more. He acknowledged that his daughter Mandy and her husband Clark are capable of taking over. He said, but right now for me, that's still kind of an ego thing, and I just don't want to retire just yet. Well, that's good to know.
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1: ABC News, I'm Sherry Preston. The Senate this morning passing legislation to fund President Trump's immigration enforcement agencies to the tune of $70 billion. Before the vote, Republican Lindsey Graham tried to convince Democrats to vote in favor.
2: What we're about to do is fund the Border Patrol and ICE through the entire Trump term, because you wouldn't help us. America will be safer. I ask for adoption of this amendment.
1: As a part of the bill, Democrats had tried to get an amendment passed that would have formally outlawed the creation of that so-called anti-weaponization fund, but Republicans refused to go along with that. The House passing a bill not endorsed by President Trump that would provide aid to Ukraine and would sanction key segments of the Russian economy. Former National Security Advisor John Bolton due in court later this month after agreeing to plead guilty to mishandling classified documents. This is ABC News.
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4: Here's the Breeze weatherology forecast for the Albert Lea area. Slight chance for storms overnight. Otherwise, mainly cloudy skies expected. Lows around 60. Winds out of the south, 5 to 10 miles per hour. Slight chance for storms Friday. Highs level off around 84. A blend of clouds and sun with fog at times early. I'm meteorologist Laura Lockwood on 94.9 The Breeze. Currently, it's 68 degrees.
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1: ABC News, I'm Sherry Preston. After more than 18 hours, the Senate has passed a $70 billion immigration enforcement bill. Alaska's Lisa Murkowski, the only Republican to join Democrats in voting against it, and the stipulation it contained, banning President Trump's $1.8 billion anti-weaponization fund. The bill will fund ICE and Border Patrol through the end of the president's term. The House passing a bill to aid Ukraine and to sanction key segments of the Russian economy. There's a hearing scheduled today in front of an appeals court over the massive ballroom President Trump says is a national security issue. A federal judge issued an injunction 3 months ago, says ABC's Peter Haralambos.
2: Judge Richard Leon, back in March, ruled that Trump went well beyond his authority in building this ballroom without getting any kind of authorizations from Congress.
1: Amid a heightened threat environment, some are warning about security at World Cup matches, the first ones beginning in less than a week. This is ABC News.
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4: Here's the Breeze weatherology forecast for the Albert Lea area. Slight chance for storms overnight. Otherwise, mainly cloudy skies expected. Lows around 60. Winds out of the south, 5 to 10 miles per hour. Slight chance for storms Friday. Highs level off around 84. A blend of clouds and sun with fog at times early. I'm meteorologist Laura Lockwood on 94.9 The Breeze. Currently, it's 68 degrees.
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2: ABC News, I'm Sherry Preston. After a full night of debate, the Senate has moved forward President Trump's immigration funding bill. The future of the fund, set up as a part of President Trump's lawsuit against the IRS, voted down. ABC's Rachel Scott's at the Capitol.
3: This morning, the Senate narrowly voting to approve a $70 billion immigration enforcement package without any measure to block President Trump's $1.8 billion so-called anti-weaponization fund. Alaska Senator Lisa Murkowski, the lone Republican, voting against the bill, which now heads to the House for approval.
2: The Senate has blocked a move that would have extended a program that allowed for key surveillance powers because some lawmakers were angry over the appointment of Bill Pulte as acting director of national intelligence. They say he does not have the qualifications and experience for that role. Some schools in session are going remote today, including Philadelphia, because of expected scorching temperatures throughout the Northeast. This is ABC News.
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5: Here's the Breeze weatherology forecast for the Albert Lee area. Slight chance of thunderstorms and foggy early today. Otherwise, sunshine with clouds at times. Daytime highs approaching 84. Southwest winds 5 to 10 miles per hour. Partly cloudy skies again. Tonight, slight chance for storms. Lows dip down to about 60. I'm meteorologist Jennifer Wojcicki on 94.9 The Breeze. Right now, it's 65 degrees.
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0: Taylor Swift, an anti-hero, and it's Liz and Chris. Friday morning, time for the birthday list, and here's Liz.
1: All right, today's June 5th. If you're celebrating a birthday, you're a Gemini, and your horoscope says reflect on the dreams you are most passionate about today. 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Although you will feel energized and determined to reach for the stars, there are only so many hours in each day. 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
0: Cool.
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1: Ketchup Day.
0: Yummy.
1: National Veggie Burger Day.
0: I'll pass.
1: And it's my day, National Attitude Day.
0: It is your day.
1: No apologies.
0: All right. Celebrating today, Mark Wahlberg turns 55. Oh. Brian McKnight, singer Brian McKnight, is 57. Actor and comedian Jeff Garland, 64. And Kenny G is also celebrating. He is 70 today. And if you're celebrating, happy birthday to you. 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

0: It's Liz and Chris coming up in 15 minutes. I think I'm going to change jobs. I'm going to be a Supreme Court justice.
1: What?
0: No, seriously. It's coming up in 15 minutes. Now it's Billie Eilish.

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1: ABC News, I'm Sherry Preston. After 18 hours of debate, the Senate has passed a bill to fund immigration enforcement. $70 billion will go toward ICE and Border Patrol. Not included in the bill, a provision blocking that $1.8 billion so-called anti-weaponization fund set up as a part of President Trump's lawsuit against the IRS. This hour, we're getting a snapshot of the jobs picture for the month of May. The Labor Department releasing new unemployment numbers, as well as the number of people applying for unemployment benefits. Some concerns about security as World Cup matches get underway next week. John Cohen is a former official with the Department of Homeland Security.
2: The resources that have been available at the federal levels to prepare for this game have either been done away with or reassigned to focus on other areas or were impacted by the shutdown.
1: President Trump says he will attend an NBA Finals game at Madison Square Garden next week at the invitation of the team's owner. He's a longtime New York Knicks fan. This is ABC News.
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4: Here's the Breeze weatherology forecast for the Albert Lea area. Slight chance of thunderstorms and foggy early today. Otherwise, sunshine mixed with clouds at times. Daytime highs approaching 84, southwest winds per hour. Partly cloudy skies tonight. Slight chance of thunderstorms. Lows dip down to about 60. I'm meteorologist Jennifer Wojcicki on 94.9 The Breeze. Right now, 66.
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And it's not because pennies are no longer a thing. 94.9, The Breeze.

0: It's Alex Warren and Ordinary, and it's Liz and Chris. Friday morning, time for the dirt now. Here's Liz.
1: All right, well, Madonna had a surprise concert in Times Square yesterday to kick off Pride Month. Madonna wore a pink corset with silver lace-up boots and sang a lot of her old favorites, even some new songs from her upcoming album, Confessions 2, which is set to be released on July 3rd.
0: Okay.
1: And Chris Hemsworth and his family were denied boarding for an international flight after a passport mix-up. Seems Chris accidentally grabbed his daughter's passport instead of his son's, but still tried to pass off his son as his daughter.
0: Oh.
1: Yeah, it didn't work. Security said no. And congratulations to Taylor Swift. No, she's not wed just yet. Taylor recently hit a $2 billion net worth and is now the wealthiest female musician in history.
0: Wow.
1: Jay-Z is the highest has the highest net worth of all musicians at $2.8 billion. Rihanna and Beyonce are said to be worth about $1 billion each. And that's your dirt.
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0: It's Sabrina Carpenter, and Espresso, and it's Liz and Chris.
1: I think it happens every time the weather starts getting warmer. We get reminded not to mess with wild animals.
0: Oh, yeah, yeah.
1: And we think to ourselves, well, what kind of idiot's still doing that?
0: Mm.
1: And here's the story. A tourist in Romania was injured after feeding a bear from his car window.
0: Wow.
1: For some reason, he was actually surprised when the bear tried to grab him and pull him out of the car.
0: Wow.
1: Here's the thing. If you are feeding a bear, know that the pretzels are probably a great little treat, but maybe you're a big treat.
0: Yeah.
1: Leave the animals alone, people. 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
1: ABC News, I'm Sherry Preston. U.S. employers added a surprising 172,000 jobs to the U.S. economy in May, an unexpected jump as the Labor Department continues to show resiliency. The strong number could make it tough for the Fed to justify lowering interest rates anytime soon. That's according to University of Michigan economics professor Justin Wolfers.
2: If you're at the Fed, what you got to do is look down the track. And down the track, what you're worried about is, what is the damage coming out of Iran? What is the ongoing damage of the trade war? We've got high inflation. That's another factor pushing interest rates up, and it turns out that we're still creating jobs, so that really takes the heat out of calls for the Fed to cut rates anytime soon.
1: Iranian State TV has published a statement from the Islamic Republican Army saying that the country's navy has launched drones and cruise missiles as warning shots at American destroyers, pushing them to withdraw from the Sea of Oman toward the Indian Ocean. President Trump traveling to Wisconsin today, planning to attend the NBA Finals next week. This is ABC News.
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4: Here's the Breeze weatherology forecast for the Albert Lea area. Slight chance of thunderstorms with fog in spots early today, otherwise partly cloudy. Highs around 84, southwesterly winds 5 to 10 miles per hour. Partly cloudy skies tonight, slight chance of thunderstorms, lows sit down to about 60. I'm meteorologist Jennifer Wojcicki on 94.9 The Breeze. Currently 68.
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0: So good. I got to tell you, Bruno Mars, Locked Out of Heaven. He's on that romantic tour. I got to attend this show. One of my favorites of all time. And when you're at this show, you won't be sitting down much. And then when he takes the stage, you realize, wait a minute, this guy's on another level. He truly is a superstar and a great entertainer. I loved every second of it.
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0: Well, you have made it through this first official week of June, and it has gone by fast. We are here to play the hits for you. Right now, Shaboozy, a bar song, a great road trip song, by the way. 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

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But we're not. We guarantee that the next song you hear will be one of your favorites. 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

0: Singing along with that one, Shawn Mendes and Camila Cabello, Senorita. Now, when I'm listening to the radio station, that song comes on the radio. I just have to crank it up because that's what music does, right? It makes us feel something, and that one definitely makes you smile. Super fun to listen to. I've got some more great music on the way from Madonna. Like a Prayer is coming up.
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6: Here's the Breeze weatherology forecast for the Albert Lea area. Slight chance of thunderstorms with fog and spots early today, otherwise partly cloudy. Highs around 84, southwesterly winds 5 to 10 miles per hour. Partly cloudy skies tonight, slight chance of thunderstorms, lows dip down to about 60. I'm meteorologist Jennifer Wojcicki on 94.9 The Breeze. Currently 68.
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9: Here's the Breeze weatherology forecast for the Albert Lea area. Slight chance of thunderstorms with fog and spots early today, otherwise partly cloudy. Highs around 84, southwesterly winds 5 to 10 miles per hour. Partly cloudy skies tonight, slight chance of thunderstorms, lows dip down to about 60. I'm meteorologist Jennifer Wojcicki on 94.9 The Breeze. Currently 69.
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0: music from Ed Sheeran and Camera. If you check out the music video, you will see that the star of his show of the show is his wife, Cherry, which is super sweet. He's on a world tour right now and has his own merch stores that open up early. 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
1: ABC News, I'm Sherry Preston. A stronger than expected jobs report. 172,000 jobs added to the U.S. economy in May, almost double the number as had been expected. University of Michigan economics professor Justin Wolfers on how that could affect interest rates.
2: If you're at the Fed, what you got to do is look down the track. And down the track, what you're worried about is what is the damage coming out of Iran? What is the ongoing damage of the trade war? We've got high inflation. That's another factor pushing interest rates up. And it turns out that we're still creating jobs. So that really takes the heat out of calls for the Fed to cut rates anytime soon.
1: The price of oil continuing to trade globally at about $95 a barrel with no breakthrough in negotiations that could potentially end the war between the U.S. and Iran. The Senate approving a bill overnight that provides $70 billion in funding for ICE and Homeland Security. It now moves on to the House. Hollywood actors avoiding another strike. Labor union SAG-AFTRA overwhelmingly ratifying a four-year contract with studios. This is ABC News.
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5: Here's the Breeze weatherology forecast for the Albert Lea area. Slight chance of thunderstorms with fog in spots early today, otherwise partly cloudy. Highs around 84, southwesterly winds 5 to 10 miles per hour. Partly cloudy skies tonight, slight chance of thunderstorms, lows dip down to about 60. I'm meteorologist Jennifer Wojcicki on 94.9 The Breeze. Currently 71.
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0: great performance from Teddy Swims and Lose Control. He was part of the American Music Awards a couple of weeks ago, and apparently he brought down the house with his performance. So talented. You know that voice just grabs you right away. You have to pay attention. Coming up, we've got some Michael Jackson and Miley Cyrus.
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1: News. I'm Mike Dubusky. This morning's latest jobs report shows employment grew more than analysts had been expecting.
2: The U.S. economy added 172,000 jobs in May, almost double what most analysts had been predicting. That lowers the risk of a recession. However, wage gains were modest at best. Young people are finding it tough to break into the job market because so many companies, while they aren't firing people, aren't really hiring them either. And employees haven't been leaving jobs they don't like either. The number of people who quit in April dropped to the lowest level since August of 2020, when COVID was running rampant. Sherry Preston, ABC News.
1: There was a hearing today on the Trump administration's efforts to build a ballroom at the White House, with lawyers for the president appealing a judge's decision, which had required the project to get congressional approval. And in Virginia, a life sentence for Brendan Banfield, the man convicted earlier this year of murdering his wife, Christine, and a man named Joseph Ryan. This is ABC News.
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5: Here's the Breeze weatherology forecast for the Albert Lea area. Sunshine mixed with clouds at times this afternoon, with daytime highs approaching 84. Southwesterly winds 5 to 10 miles per hour. Slight chance of thunderstorms. Tonight, lows level off around 64. Partly cloudy with fog in spots. I'm meteorologist Jennifer Wojcicki on 94.9 The Breeze. Currently, it's 78 degrees.
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0: good. That is music from Charles Kelly, Can't Be Alone Tonight. So glad that you are listening to our radio station to kick off the weekend. It's going to be a fun weekend. Maybe you have no plans, and that's okay, too. I'm getting together with family. Going to see my niece, who is 22 years old, and she just makes me feel so young. We have such a great time. I hope it's the same for you.
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1: ABC News, I'm Mike Dubosky. The latest report from the Labor Department finds jobs numbers came in far better than expected, adding about 172,000 positions in the month of May. A three-judge panel in Virginia heard arguments today in the case of President Trump's planned ballroom at the White House. ABC's Karen Travers.
2: The Justice Department has been pointing to the recent shootings, the one that was at the White House Correspondents' Dinner, the shooting that was here near the White House just a couple of weeks ago, to say that there is a security issue and that it's not just about trying to build an event space at the White House, but that this facility will also have a national security impact, talking about things like medical facilities, the bomb shelters, a hospital, as the president has talked about, as well as things built on top to secure this entire complex here at the White House.
1: A federal judge has thrown out several Trump administration policies which had halted asylum claims from around the world. This is ABC News.
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5: Here's the Breeze weatherology forecast for the Albert Lea area. Sunshine mixed with clouds at times this afternoon, with daytime highs approaching 84. Southwesterly winds 5 to 10 miles per hour. Slight chance of thunderstorms. Tonight, lows level off around 64. Partly cloudy with fog in spots. I'm meteorologist Jennifer Wojcicki on 94.9 The Breeze. Currently 80.
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1: News. I'm Mike Zabuski. President Trump says the Department of National Intelligence is too big and is pushing for incoming acting director Bill Pulte to downsize the organization in charge of the nation's spy agency. Oral arguments today in the case of the White House ballroom. A lower court had ordered construction to stop following a lawsuit from preservationists. Now the president's lawyers are asking an appeals court to throw out that move. ABC's Stephen Portnoy.
2: One of the judges, Patricia Millett, who's an Obama appointee, really pressed the Justice Department on how far the president can go, whether the president could tear down the White House or maybe even if he wanted to, take down the Statue of Liberty, and whether anyone could sue to stop him. The answer from the government's lawyer was, quote, I think that's right.
1: Brendan Banfield has been sentenced to life in prison after being convicted earlier this year for murdering his wife, Christine, and Joseph Ryan.

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0: Here's the Breeze weatherology forecast for the Albertley area. Slight chance for isolated storms this afternoon. Otherwise, sunshine mixed with clouds at times. Daytime is approaching 84. Southwest winds 8 to 15 miles per hour. Partly cloudy again tonight. Slight chance for isolated storms. Shows are along the line 64. I'm meteorologist Jennifer Lewis, CNN 4.9.
2: Right now, it's 78 degrees. 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
4: Cheers to the wish you were here, but you're not. 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

were in 5 and memories. I'm Carl Southcott. Most Americans don't really work a 40-hour work week, but it's pretty close to that. The average weekly number is actually 38.6 hours, which means the typical number of hours per worker each year is fairly high compared to the rest of the world, totaling a hefty 1,804 hours. It's Olivia Dean and Man I Need.

0: That is Sam Smith and Normani and Dancing with a Stranger. The 2026 FIFA World Cup is shaping to be one of the biggest sports streaming events in U.S. history. It looks like Americans are going to be watching from just about every screen imaginable. While traditional TV remains a major viewing destination, social media, streaming services, and even old-fashioned over-the-air antennas will all play a significant role in how fans follow the action. The tournament kicks off on June 11th, and the United States, Canada, and Mexico are the hosts.
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0: back on Bradley Cooper, the Oscar winner from A Star Is Born a couple years ago. That is Shallow. Bradley Cooper is to be making a film. He'll be directing and starring in the prequel to Ocean's 11, letter Margot Robbie, also to be starring in this.
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4: Here's the Breeze weatherology forecast for the Albert Lea area. Slight chance for isolated storms this afternoon. Otherwise, sunshine mixed with clouds at times. Daytime highs approaching 84. Southwest winds 8 to 15 miles per hour. Partly cloudy again. Tonight, slight chance for isolated storms. Lows level off around 64. I'm meteorologist Jennifer Wojcicki on 94.9 The Breeze. Currently, it's 81 degrees.
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the DNI has been way too high for way too long. ABC's Karen Travers is at the White House. Stocks slump today to end the week. It comes as some financial leaders, including the head of the Dallas Fed, indicated that interest rates may go up this year. Meanwhile, jobs report out.

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2: ABC News, I'm Mike DeBosco. President Trump upping the pressure on the incoming acting director of national intelligence, Bill Pulte, telling the Wall Street Journal the ODNI is too big and that cuts are needed. The president also weighing in on the latest jobs report, calling it too big. The Department of Labor statistics this morning showing the country gained 172,000 jobs, nearly double predictions.
3: Leisure and hospitality hiring spree in May, adding 70,000 jobs, including 48,000 just in

0: documents today from the president's lawyers who are challenging a decision that halts construction of a new wall room at the White House. This is ABC News.
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3: Here's the breeze weatherology forecast for the Albert Lee area. Partly cloudy skies with fog in spots tonight with a slight chance for isolated storms. Winds of aloft around 64. Winds out of the west around 5 miles per hour. Mainly clear skies develop with fog in spots early tomorrow. High temperatures reach up to 86. A meteorologist Laura Laughlin on 94.9 The Breeze. Currently 84.
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Texas update of the classic Supremes hit you can't love. I'm Carl Southcott, wishing a happy birthday on this Friday to actor Mark Wahlberg, bassist Pete Wentz, movie actor Ron Livingston from Office Space. Never forget about that. If it's your birthday, have a happy one, right? It's Justin Timberlake and...

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10: Here's the greatest with hits of all time for the Albert Lee area. Right with cloudy skies, with fog and spots, tonight with a sunny chance. For isolated storms, winds overloft around 64, winds out of the west around 5 miles per hour. Mainly clear skies develop, with fog and spots early tomorrow. High temperatures reach up to 86. And we draw this for a lot of 94.9 degrees. Currently 84.
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0: from ABC News. Unlike Dubusky, President Trump says the soon-to-be acting director of national intelligence, Bill Fulci, should cut positions at the country's spy agency. ABC's Karen Travers. The president also reacting to today's better than expected jobs report.
1: So we had incredible job numbers today.
0: Preston.
2: Another strong jobs report, this one for the month of May. Analysts have been expecting about 80,000 jobs to have been added to the U.S. economy last month. Instead, they added a solid 172,000, showing resilience despite rising costs from the war. Revised numbers for March and April also show even more hiring than had been reported. The

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5: Squibb. Clear skies develop with fog and spots early tomorrow. High temperatures reach up to 86.
6: I'm an
5: Longwood, 94.89 degrees. Currently 82.
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musicals. You know, some of the best songs ever are songs that are also used in motion pictures. And some of them go on to become Academy Award winners. Right now, the latest Oscar winner from Tom Taylor.

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0: 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The average teen logs more than 2 hours of screen time during school, which is a lot. High school kids pick up their phones an average of 64 times per school day. Those who check most frequently score worse on a standard test of focus and impulse control. Yeah, with smartphone usage, less is more for all of us, but especially for the younger folks.
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1: Mainly clear skies develop with fog and spots.

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Here's your meteorology forecast for the Albert Lea area. Partly cloudy skies with fog and spots. Tonight, we have a slight chance of thunderstorms. Storms along 64

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0: saying, that's better than expected.
1: So we had incredible job numbers today. You saw that. And we have good everything. Good numbers. The job numbers just came out and they were fantastic.
0: Well, as Trump celebrating those job numbers, the stock market suffering its worst day of the year. The Dow dropping 695 points today. The NASDAQ suffering the biggest blow, 1,121 points. President Trump says that the soon-to-be acting director of National Intelligence, Bill Pulte, should have cut positions at the Office of the Department of National Intelligence. He even compared it with the Education Department, which is being dismantled.
2: The president brought that up and compared it to that, saying this maybe should even be terminated. He wasn't specific about what his plan would be, but certainly indicated he wants President Pulte to go in there and shake things up and limit the size of this sprawling office right now that, of course,
0: ABC's Kara Travers at the White House. The Senate today approving that $70 billion immigration enforcement package. The bill passed without an amendment to address the president's

0: that the administration will just drop the slush fund.
1: Senator Lisa Murkowski was the lone Republican to join all Democrats in voting Bill down. Now it's headed over to the House. Five astronauts returning to the International Space Station after being ordered by NASA to stay and adopt a spacecraft. The agency had told them to don their spacesuits and enter the spacecraft out of an abundance of caution after a recurring air leak in the Russian service module.
2: KCPI,
1: we're told Russian astronauts
2: Albert
1: are
2: Austin,
1: looking into the problem
2: South Rock,
1: before trying to fix the leak.
2: Degrees.
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3: News. I'm Mike Dabowski. Oral arguments today in a case over whether President Trump has the authority to build a new ballroom at the White House. Construction was halted by a lower court after a lawsuit brought by historical preservationists. Now the president's team is pushing for that decision to be thrown out. ABC's Stephen Portnoy has more from Washington.
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2: that is Alex Warren and Ordinary. The big movie coming, Toy Story 5, comes out very, very soon. And it's just been released that Taylor Swift has contributed a song. We got it. It's going to be a hit. Well, the rumor is that there's a number of songs in the soundtrack to Toy Story 5, including something from Alex Warren. 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
2: Prince night here at Target Field. There were moments when the Twins let the fans go crazy, but in the end, well, we now know what it sounds like when doves cry. Twins used Andrew Morris as the opener, and he was touched up for a run in each of his two innings, but both times the Twins would respond against Seth Lugo. Byron Buxton, career leadoff home run number 25, and then Victor Caratini with an RBI double in the second, and it was 2-2 going to the third. Mike Paredes made his Twins Target Field debut, and set the Royals down in order. Cody Clemens' two-out homer over the wall right center gave the Twins a 3-2 lead. Michael Massey smacked Brady's first pitch in the fourth into the seats in right to tie things up, but again, the Twins answered. This time it was courtesy of Brian Spivler, the triple home Trevor Larnach, to make it a 4-3 game. Clemens extended the Twins' advantage to two in the fifth with another two-out solo homer. But in the sixth, Brady's left with runners on the corners and two outs. Anthony Bond came on for a left versus left matchup with Carter Jensen, and Jensen went in to pitch down the third baseline and eventually settled next to the sidewall. Isaac Collins scored easily from third. One call Kyle Isbell waved the round from first to try and score. Larnach threw a stretch with plate that beat Isbell by a couple of feet, but Isbell was able to slide in under Victor Caratini's bag, and it was a 5-5 game. Jensen advancing to third.
3: Call 800-608-0955. 800-608-0955. 800-608-0955.
2: The ball bounced off a glove, landed on the field. Jensen scored to give KC 2-6-5.
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5: Josh Rojas, welcome back to the big leagues. He plays Pepper, passed up the gap for a two-run single.
6: Slight
5: and the Royals have a two-run lead.
2: KC won it 8-6. Matt Strom picked up the victory. Taylor Rogers lost, playing his second save. Just the fourth time out of 36 games ever where the Twins have had four or more homers with at least a double and a triple and yet lost that contest. See if they can generate that type of offense and get the W here tonight. For more on Game 2 of this series, we are at the park. Thanks to Treasure Island Resort Casino. I'm joined in the booth now by the guys who are going to call the action. Chris Hattery to my left, Andy Glenn over here to my right. Chris, I'm going to start with you. Whole lot of numbers I threw out there. The one that still sits flash to me is the eight straight games where the Twins have made at least an error. We've seen it so many times. The team does not have room for errors. They have such a converging when it comes to being able to play a perfect game. They have to clean things up.
7: Yeah, you have to clean it up. And Mauricio Orlando Arcia, shortstop here today. It's not necessarily an indictment on any of the guys who played their fire, but just have to make the plays that aren't in front of you, and then the other side of that game is the rocks, and that was something started to rear its head on the road trip between rocks, catcher's interference, which goes in the books, of course, as an error, stolen base with impunity, the extra 90 feet, the free passes, the errors. This team can't slug this way past the section six.
2: And what happens on the errors, it taxes your pitcher. He has to put some more pitches, but also those errors, free passes, that leads to runs. And that's kind of the downfall there when you make so many errors like that. The Twins, they are a clean defensive team, and it's a little surprising that some of the errors they are making. So we got to clean things up defensively. I want to see us get a little more aggressive on the bases, guys. I'm looking at Mike Wacha tonight. He's got 9 quality starts. That's high. That beats the American League. The number 9 also plays as he is 3rd in the American League when it comes to rolling ground balls. So if we get guys on, they want to stay out of the double plays against them. Even more reason there, Danny, to get guys up and moving once they reach base.
3: Yeah, no question about it. Maybe I'll just see it. Also, maybe to get one.

0: You have those numbers on Walker against the Twins, and it feels like he's been good against the Twins, but man, when you look at the numbers, it's like, wow,
1: really?
0: He's been really good against the Twins. And it's not just the Twins. This year against the AL Central, this guy's 4-0 with a .93 earned run average so far this year. And so much of it, guys, is the changeup. Teams hit just a .143 against the changeup. Early in the year, that's all we saw, right? We just saw changeup after changeup. The Twins really struggled against the changeup. Somehow, Danny, when they see the cutter or they see the fastball today, boy, you better take advantage and not let him get those advantageous
2: games. Yeah, he falls in that category as a pitcher, not a thrower. Been around for a while and has had some great years with multiple teams out there. So he's a guy that knows how to pitch, and you're going to quite see it. You're going to have to – he's got more than just the changeup. Because you start looking changeup, sneak the fastball by it. Also, he has a little bit of a breaking ball, too. So Walker's a fun guy to watch pitch because he can carve up an offense.
0: And we talk about the arm, he's an over-the-top guy.
2: Yeah.
0: He's kind of a big, tall guy, so it's a very different look than typically you're going to see.
2: Yeah, and he's been so consistent since joining the Royals, which before that happened, since he joined the Royals, he's allowed 3 runs or fewer in 57 of the 72 starts since joining KC in 2024. So they know what they're going to get virtually every time he takes them off.
0: And one of the big things today that they don't know is he's going to pitch when he's done. Because
2: right.
0: We saw Lang pitch back-to-back games. Lynch has pitched back-to-back games. Schreiber 3 out of 4. So those are the 3 main guys right now that are looking for answers in the bullpen. But it may be mix and match a little bit in the bullpen if you can get into it early.

0: Lucas Bursic gets yet another chance to try to do what they want him to be able to do, but he has struggled with this year, and that's getting clutch outs at the end of games with Kansas City.
1: Yeah, I've always said, if you can get a West Brom, my guy, you got a shot.
0: Yeah, Danny Kingsley, Jeffrey Matthews, he wins his season debut, but now he's dropped his last three starts, last two.

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Well, we just talked about this. Zebby Matthews,

evening. More with the manager coming up next. He talks about the Royals starting pitcher and more. Then later on, this date in baseball history. Yesterday, trust me, it makes sense in the context of cracking open our 91 time capsule. 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
2: This is the Treasure Island Baseball Network. Game 2 of the series versus KC here tonight at Target Field. And this series versus the Royals is brought to you by Royal Credit Union, where people matter and financial well-being comes first.

0: Roswell here in downtown Minneapolis. We'll start on the mound with Mr. Zebby Matthews. With Zebby, we see him every 5 days when he comes out and makes his start. He's working between. Has he grown in that respect as well? Because that is a transition for guys as they first get to the big leagues and establish themselves in the big leagues, the way they work between starts.
1: Yeah, and that's definitely improving. And it's something for every young major league starter to kind of find that routine, find where they're at, find, you know, what works for them. And that's why we have a pitching group that helps guide them along in that respect.
0: That's such a very set of skills.
2: That's Miley Cyrus, really major hit to Miley Cyrus. Any winning song.
0: Your lineup today, you're
2: congratulations to Miley Cyrus.
0: Today with your lineup, Orlando gets a start out at shortstop. Wanted the day off, just trying to keep people fresh in this long stretch.
1: Well, yeah, and I think the other fact that we know with Walker, it's a heavy reverse split. I mean, right-handers have been hitting this year, so we stack the right-handers in there to try to go with what's been
0: Three hits, and he really rocketed a couple of balls. It feels like he's almost getting a second win.
3: That's where we
1: come in. I think we saw it.
3: We're the next roster. We designed bold marketing.
1: He's starting to have the swings, I think, that we expected when we acquired him. Early in the season, we saw it. He went through a little bit of a lull here. But the fact that he had the double yesterday, the homer yesterday, and then, you know, the backside line drive single, the encouraging signs for Vic, and hopefully we can build off that, you know, moving forward.
0: One thing we've seen with the opponents going back to the last road trip is they've been running quite a bit. All right, we'll be up for that tonight. Let's do it, Sheldon. It's the Twins. It's the Royals. We'll send it back to the studio.
4: Yeah, the Twins below 67 stolen bases this season. That's the most of the bases and opponents have been successful on their last 12 steals. Another layer for Zebby and Alex Harrison to be focused on here tonight. Thanks to Chris and Sheldon coming up with the Menards pregame lineup tonight. We dig into some pinch hit heroics in our 91-time capsule. Next, you're on your home. The Twins get

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2: Friday is on the Menards pregame lineup card as a way to celebrate the 35th anniversary of the 1991 World Champion Twins team. We dig up our 91 time capsule and feature a game from that incredible season. Last week, it was game three of the eventual team record 15 straight wins, where the team climbed above 500, and they would stay there the rest of the way, thanks to this contest from June 4th.
3: Well, hi, everybody, and a good evening to you from the Metrodome. Tonight, the Twins continuing their series with the Baltimore Orioles. This will be game number two of the three-game set, and the second game of the 10-game homestand. The Twins off to a good start last night as they eked out a 3-2 win over Baltimore Rick Aguilera, leaving two runners on base to end the game on a nice running catch down the left field line and foul ground by Hal Newman. So the Twins have won six of their last seven games now. They're over the 500 mark. 26 wins, 25 losses. Fifth place in the West, 4.5 behind the Oakland Athletics.
2: The Twins got rolling right away that night at the Dome.
3: And the pitch by Ballard. Puckett hits a long fly ball to right field. Back goes Evans looking up, and it is gone.
2: The Orioles responded to two off of Mark Guthrie in the second to take the lead, but the Twins had an answer in the home half against Baltimore starter Jeff Ballard. Greg Gagne tripled home Scott Lias, and then Dan Bledden brought in Gagne.
3: Ballard delivers, breaking ball line to right field, and that's going to be it for a hit. Evans has a play on the mound. Gagne scores the field.
2: Baltimore bounced back,

0: Philly in the bottom of the inning against Greg Olson. Ryan Harper single. Kent Kerbeck drew a walk. Manager Tom Kelly went to his bench. Had Pedro Munoz run for Harper, while Randy Bush hit for Shane Matthews.
1: Olson to the set. Here's the pitch to Bush. Swing and a fly ball hit on the shallow right field.

0: been coming off the bench quite a bit. It hasn't been going real well for you this year. How do you like being in that position, being cold coming off and having a chance like that?
1: Oh, you know, I think anybody would rather be in the lineup. Anybody who's in the major league wants to play the game, and I'm no different in that respect. I'd like to be in the game playing, but sometimes you got to wait and take whatever bone they throw you. And I've been waiting and working hard, and I'm just happy that I was able to make something work out tonight. That's all.
0: What kind of mental approach, though? What do you think about when you're going up there? You're just trying to...

John, we'll take it from here. I mentioned that you were struggling. I didn't need to mention that. I know you know that, but stop Kelly going with you in this situation. Chance to win the game that he's given the opportunity to come and come up with the big hit. What does that mean to you?

The Twins in their 15-game streak, and it was the second and final one of

unsubtle metaphor for the confidence I feel knowing I have smart insurance and retirement solutions from Securian Financial.

From the ballpark to the farm. 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They enhance the environment, improve

0: Brooks Lee moving over from shortstop to play third base. How Brooks has handled the move and the hot corner is the focus of tonight's Select Heartland Chevy storyline. The move seemed to come out of left field as he had gone 36 consecutive games without an error at short, and memories of some game-saving web gems in Cleveland still very fresh. But after deciding to send Royce Lewis down to St. Paul, the team decided they'd like to be over at third, and Brooks, he understood the team's vision.
1: I'd agree, Ryan, shortstop.

0: very complimentary of not just how Brooks took it, but also of the questions we asked. So we asked Brooks what was on his mind when he spoke with the skipper.
1: Like, some of the ones I asked were just like, all right, I'm very good at going in on the ball, at shortstop, and at third base. Does that make me just a better fit at third base because I go around the ball and

0: on July 3rd of that season versus Detroit, when now teammate Ryan Freidler was across the diamond in a Tigers uniform. Freidler believes Lee can be a good fit at third.
1: Versus frustrating me with Wall Street, in my opinion. I think he's, when the ball hits his glove, it's usually out. And then the challenge from shorts up to third base is the ball's coming straight. So I think he's learning how to readjust. I think he has all the tools in his bag necessary to make every play. And I think it's just a matter of getting some reps at each kind of unique part.
0: Getting reps in. That's where infield coach Ramon Borrego comes in. He and Brooks had already put in extensive work at shortstop, but he sees that transferring over as he helps Lee fine-tune at the hot corner.
2: And the work he's been doing to just get his first step better at short, now he's paid off, you know, in third base, because I mean, I didn't see that reaction.

0: in here over there. Now we can just move in here and just play a little bit deeper.
1: So it's kind of,
0: you know, get some more balls, and that's the reason we was working today, you know, just try to move in deeper and get the confidence to play deeper. But, I mean, he put in a lot of effort, he put in a lot of work. I mean, it's been great.
2: Ramon says the biggest adjustment they will have to make
3: surveillance radar side before I can catch a mile in response.
0: For a guy playing every position, you know, it's an arm slot. You know, it's an arm slot. I mean, obviously, you got a slow roller, you got to come in with a low slot, you know, and now recognize our ball is going to tell a little bit. So you have to make your target a little bit to the right in the first place, so that ball is going to tell. If you miss it, it's going to be right in the chest of the enemy to the left. You don't want to just make any throw to the left and then. So those little things, especially for the third baseman when it's time to recognize that, you know, those slow rollers going to play. It's going to be making good plays, you know, coming in.
2: And we have seen Brooks make a couple of nice plays charging the ball over at third. Reagan feels this will be a seamless transition due to Lee's skill and also Brooks' openness to